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These girls crushed it on SNL last weekend at the Victoria's Secret Fashion Show. Was like, hey, want to come perform? At that too, Cat's Eye and Animal, these girls are superstars. Let's play them on Kiss.

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0: It is Kiss 107.1, Cincinnati's party station. All right, so if you had a warning sign on your forehead, what would it be? Looks like a warning to the general public about you. Let me hear it.
1: Mine would be always late.
0: Oh, dude, same. Always late. Like
1: everything.
0: Everything, yeah. Like, you've been running late right now, right?
1: I am, actually. I said I'd be there at 6.
0: Oh, my gosh. Yeah, you're very late.

0: 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All right, that girl, don't forget, if you miss her, BTS, Benson Boone, Cardi B, Snoop Dogg, our iHeartRadio Music Festival. If you got no plans tonight, just turn on Hulu when you get home. You have a full-on concert from your couch celebrating what happened 2 weekends ago in Vegas, man. Give it a listen there. And hey, we're going to come back with some Dominique Fike. I got a little Ja Rule and The Weeknd, too, to kick off your weekend in Cincy.
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1: 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Archbishop Moeller blanked LaSalle 45-0. And Coleraine defeated Oak Hills 47-31. 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
2: 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Sherrod Brown voted with Biden, 97%. Schumer, 95%. Bernie Sanders, 92%. 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

Speaking of crying, the Jonas Brothers only want you to listen to this song when you're sad. Hopefully you're not sad on a Friday night. It's what makes me happy. I love new Joe Bro music.

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Man, just counting down the days till this girl is in Columbus, Ohio. She was in Pittsburgh. Most recently, Olivia Rodrigo doing this one, Stupid Song.

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Well, the good news is the temps, not too cold yet, even though it's the first official weekend of October. Hopefully it'll clear up a little bit better than today. 70s and sun all weekend. I'll take it.

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I'm going to tell you how to replenish those funds and get an extra $1,000 in your wallet come Monday morning next on Kiss.

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0: It is Kiss 107.1. And yeah, the view is going to be awesome when you're in New York City, Times Square, during the holidays. Guys, I'm from there. You have to go to New York City at least once during the holidays and see the tree and everything. And how about all the biggest stars in the world at our iHeartRadio Jingle Ball Tour. Sombra will be there this year. Charlie Puth, Hilary Duff. That's right. And so many more. And you could be there, qualifying you for that trip out. Oh, and giving you $1,002 in your bank account, paying your bills back on Monday.
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1: We saw some dominant performances last week for week six of high school football in the Cincinnati area. 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Archbishop Moeller blanked LaSalle 45-0. And Colerain defeated Oak Hills 47-31. This week, it's week number seven as Anderson faces Turpin and Lakota West meets Middleton. 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
2: 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When Washington Democrats needed Brown's vote, he gave it. Every time. Sherrod Brown voted with Biden, 97%. Schumer, 95. Bernie Sanders, 92. That was the Democrat Party he joined 50 years ago. 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And Sherrod Brown will fall in line. 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SLF PAC is responsible for the content of this ad.
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every member of Blackpink, especially this girl, Rosé. She is a star, even on her own. Going solo on this one for New Music Friday. Love this new song, New Trick. Let's play it on Kiss Tonight.

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Well, hey, this one, when I hear it more and more, I just go into like a trance. This guy just knows how to provide the vibes always. Steve Lacy, of course, I'm talking Oh Yeah. Mm-hmm.

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Hey, it's Kiss 107.1. Hopefully this girl gets a vacay soon after her tour, and you deserve one too. How about to Cancun, a full week out there? 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

Oh yeah, this girl brought it. She brought the heat, as she does in every song like this one with Tyler. She did it again, Zara Larsson, and more. Our iHeartRadio Music Festival streaming now on Hulu. 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

0: It is Kiss 107.1, Cincinnati's party station. So, Monday, I got to remind you, Miley Cyrus fans, you know she's going to be at the Hollywood Bowl. I think my first ever show at the Hollywood Bowl in LA, if you've never been, this really cool venue in Los Angeles, right? I'll just say it. It was only 7 years ago. I got high for the first time there. Watching John Williams, guy who wrote like every major movie score, seeing a bunch of lightsabers go in the air while Star Wars was playing, that was an interesting experience for me. But look, let's not talk about me. Let's talk about you getting out there for Miley Cyrus. Sold out Hollywood Bowl. You can win the flight, the hotel, the tickets. All you got to do is just say Miley on your free iHeartRadio app. Hit that little mic. Starting Monday, this contest begins. And you know what? I think you're going to win it.
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0: 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Hey, enjoy your weekend. Bengals, tough one against the Jags, but you know what? Let's bounce back, get a dub. Appreciate you having us on, by the way. You listen every night, right?
1: Yeah, absolutely. Thank you. And I always listen to y'all all day, every day.
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1: Cincinnati's number one hit music station, Kiss 107.1. That was Audrey Hobart, Sue Me, on the new hit list. My name's Kiana, in for Angelina. It's been really exciting seeing her out on tour. Of course, she had a really big summer performing Lollapalooza. She actually performed that song twice. The reason being, everyone had their phones out, of course, to record her singing it. So she asked on the second go-around that everyone put away their phones. I think that's a really cool idea, and I hope we see a lot more of that. It's nice to be at a concert and see people without screens, you know? But to truly be present with your favorite artist, that was really cool. So we love that for Audrey Hobart. We're back with more in a bit on the new hit list with music from Ariana Grande, Meek, Tame Impala, and more.
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0: 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Charlie Puth. Alex Warren. 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
33: We're still mainly cloudy as you wake up this morning as temperatures are in the low 50s, but we expect a lot of sunshine to come into play today as temperatures top out just shy of 70. Partly cloudy tonight, low of 50, back to around 70 tomorrow. That's your 9 First Warning Forecast. I'm meteorologist Cameron Harden.
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12: We're still mainly cloudy as you wake up this morning as temperatures are in the low 50s, but we expect a lot of sunshine to come into play today as temperatures top out just shy of 70. Partly cloudy tonight, low of 50, back to around 70 tomorrow. That's your 9 First Warning Forecast. I'm meteorologist Cameron Harden.
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0: Have you been keeping up with this whole Gypsy Rose Blanchard situation?
2: No, all I saw was the headline yesterday, and I was like, damn.
0: This is wild. Like, just considering her past, too, like, it's just kind of wild that this happened. We have to talk next. Hang on.

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1: You already know. It's Gabby and EJ, y'all.
0: So Gypsy Rose Blanchard's ex-fiance, Ken Erker, was found dead inside of his home after making suicide threats after cops, I guess, were warned that he owned a gun. Now, this is all according to TMZ. Now, according to law enforcement records obtained by TMZ, deputies responded to his home Thursday evening for a welfare check after family members said he wasn't answering his phone and showing up for work. So the caller told dispatchers that he had threatened to commit suicide and owned a gun. So, yeah, it looks like things happened that way. And he was just has been in a dark place, but just kind of interesting considering, you know, Gypsy Rose Blanchard was his fiance. Yeah, and she actually texted him happy birthday but never received a response, and then her brother Dylan later discovered him inside the house.
1: That is wild.
0: Yes, they share a daughter together, Aurora, and they began dating after meeting through a prison pen pal program, got engaged back in 2018, and then eventually split. Then later, you know, obviously her story has been out there, but it's just kind of interesting to say the least, especially again with her history and things like that. Kind of crazy.
1: A lot of crazy, you know what I mean? But, you know, definitely our thoughts are with his family right about now.
0: Yeah, it's definitely got to be a crazy situation right now for sure.
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24: We're still mainly cloudy as you wake up this morning as temperatures are in the low 50s, but we expect a lot of sunshine to come into play today as temperatures top out just shy of 70. Partly cloudy tonight, low of 50, back to around 70 tomorrow. That's your 9 First Warning Forecast. I'm meteorologist Cameron Harden.
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1: 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Just saying.
3: Yes, we're going to relive the moments, Ciara's performance, my girl Zara Larsson, BTS. It was such a good time. You know what's streaming right now on Disney Plus and Hulu, yeah?
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1: You already know it's Gabby and EJ, y'all.
0: So this is not considered a career?
2: Well, they're saying that more than half of people don't think that social media is a real career. I'm thinking to myself.
3: People are making money, though.
2: Absolutely. Like, you have an old way of thinking if you don't think that it's a real career. It's just a different part of marketing. Totally. You know, you can now get a college degree in social media influencing at some universities, but new research shows that a lot of people still don't see it as a legitimate job. Well, don't do it then.
0: Right.
2: So you probably don't have the creativity to do it anyway if you don't see it as a real job, but then there's that. A third of parents say that they wouldn't want their child majoring in content creation, according to a new poll. 43% say that they wouldn't support them if they decided to pursue that degree.
0: Wow, that's kind of messed up because, listen, aside from just influencing, you can get hired to do social media for a company and even go corporate that way. You know what I mean?
2: It's literally marketing.
0: Right.
2: Come on now.
0: You're definitely ancient if you if you're not trying to get on with the times, okay?
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26: We're still mainly cloudy as you wake up this morning as temperatures are in the low 50s, but we expect a lot of sunshine to come into play today as temperatures top out just shy of 70. Partly cloudy tonight, low of 50, back to around 70 tomorrow. That's your 9 First Warning Forecast. I'm meteorologist Cameron Harden.
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1: Hey, we're Gabby and EJ.
2: So
1: hey.
2: According to this new survey, which I feel like I agree with it 100%, it reveals that in-store fashion shopping still dominates across the U.S. Around 34% of adults mostly shop for clothes and shoes offline, where 27% primarily buy online. So I am 100% for this. Let me tell you something. I hate buying something online, right?
0: Yeah.
2: And I don't fit it. And it's just a hassle on sending it back. And I feel like 9 times out of 10, I don't end up sending it back because it's just so hard to do so. You know what I'm saying?
0: No, I get it. I'm definitely the queen of I need to return this all the time. And then I don't end up returning it. And then it goes to the thrift store or something like that. So I totally get it. But yeah, I think I forget sometimes because like I do a lot of online shopping. But then once I go to the mall, like once in a blue moon, I'm like, I really do like trying stuff on and all of that beforehand. You

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1: Hey, we're Gabby and EJ.
0: Coming up next, That's Out of Pocket.
2: So people are using AI to do this to their cars, and respectfully, they're idiots.
0: Oh, no. Not your car.
2: Yeah, it's kind of bad.
0: That's Out of Pocket's coming up next. Hang on.

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2: 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Now, federal regulators are already investigating Comma AI after 5 crashes involving the vehicle's OpenPilot left 11 people injured and 3 dead. 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
0: No, I feel like self-driving is definitely a thing, too. Like, people love it. My homegirl has a Tesla, and the way she posts all the time with that self-drive, I'm like, you're stressing me out.
1: Yeah.
0: Like, stop.
1: Don't get in a car with her, because, uh-uh.
0: Heck no, man. I'm telling you, out of pocket.
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24: We're still mainly cloudy as you wake up this morning as temperatures are in the low 50s, but we expect a lot of sunshine to come into play today as temperatures top out just shy of 70. Partly cloudy tonight, low of 50, back to around 70 tomorrow. That's your 9 First Warning Forecast. I'm meteorologist Cameron Harden.
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1: You already know. It's Gabby and EJ, y'all.
0: Okay, so I don't know about you, but I have just been crying anytime I have to pay any bill, whether it be filling up my tank, whether it be paying my Chase Sapphire bill, just anything. A tear sheds. So if you're like me and could use an extra $1,000,

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1: Hey, we're Gabby and EJ.
2: Did you hear about this Florida woman that apparently tried to fight a man in a Waffle House parking lot? Let me tell you something. I lived around a corner from a Waffle House, and things be going down in the parking lots. We'll talk about it.
0: Yeah, I was about to say, I was like, I feel like the parking lot of a Waffle House is probably insane.
2: The parking lot, the Waffle House, the bathroom, man. They be fighting up in there. I would not. Anyway, we'll talk about it.

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0: Okay, so what the hell happened at the Waffle House?
2: Let me tell you something. A Waffle House is not the place where you need to go and starting trouble because those workers there are about that life. So this 24-year-old woman was arrested on Sunday after a bizarre confrontation inside of a Waffle House.
0: Wow.
2: This is so crazy. So this woman approached a stranger in the parking lot demanding a fight. The man told deputies he did not know who the woman was or like where she came from. Apparently she was walking from a nearby bank when she confronted him. She allegedly threatened to hit him, basically

0: balled up her fist, lifted up her dress to expose her genitals, and made sexual remarks, and then tried to fight him.
1: I'm sorry, lifting up your dress to show your genitals is kind of funny.
0: She definitely wasn't sober.
1: No.
0: After this. I don't understand. No. What are we doing, guys? Comment all the way down.
1: Thanks. Oh my gosh. People definitely be on some stuff these days, you know?
0: Of course she was arrested. She's charged with disorderly conduct, exposure of sexual organs, and a simple assault, and then booked into the county jail.
1: Wow. Yeah. Happy weekend to her.
2: Your party playlist. 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
8: 2222.
17: We're still mainly cloudy as you wake up this morning as temperatures are in the low 50s, but we expect a lot of sunshine to come into play today as temperatures top out just shy of 70. Partly cloudy tonight, low of 50, back to around 70 tomorrow. That's your 9 First Warning Forecast. I'm meteorologist Cameron Harden.
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1: You already know. It's Gabby and EJ, y'all.
2: I feel like I am on a hill with this one right here.
0: Okay.
2: But I've never seen an episode of Game of Thrones. Oh, have you?
0: Yes, I watched everything, and that show pissed me off.
2: Well, get ready to be PO'd again, because they're coming out with the Game of Thrones movie that apparently is headed to theaters in 2029.
0: Shut up. A theatrical release.
2: Yes, Game of Thrones, Aegon's Conquest, the franchise's first ever feature film. It's been discussed since 2013, 2 years after the HBO series premiered.
0: Wow.
2: The series co-creators once proposed the ending the flagship show with three feature films. So apparently it's coming 2029. Get your money ready, because it is happening, y'all.
0: People are going to lose their mind over this, by the way, because I feel like not like people that were fans of the show, they were all mad with how that show ended. I mean, I know I was. So
2: is that the one that they had the Starbucks cup in it, or no?
0: I believe so, yes.
2: Okay. That's the only thing that I know about the show. I'm sorry, y'all.
0: No, it's totally fine. But yeah, I'm very curious to see which way they're going to go with these movies, because again, that last episode of Game of Thrones, oh my God, I hated how it ended.
2: Woo!
0: We will see.

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1: You already know. It's Gabby and EJ, y'all.
2: Well, it looks like Time has named their 2026 Time 100 next influential rising stars. Did you see this?
1: Mm-mm.
2: Kind of interesting. One of our faves is on there, though. We got to talk next. Hang on.

0: 1071.
1: Hey, we're Gabby and EJ.
2: So the Times list, break it down for us.
0: So Time has revealed its 2026 Time 100 Next list, honoring 100 rising stars shaping entertainment, sports, business, technology, politics, and more. Looks like Ray, Ashley Padilla, and Drewski each appear on the covers for the issue. So that's pretty amazing. You know, we love Ray. She's an amazing performer, to say the least. I mean, her VMA performance was great. So I'm happy for her.
2: I love everything about Ray. Like, no one can ever make me hate that woman because I love her.
0: No, honestly, she is definitely one of a kind. And I feel like she's going to just be rising to the top, like, for sure.
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26: We're still mainly cloudy as you wake up this morning as temperatures are in the low 50s, but we expect a lot of sunshine to come into play today as temperatures top out just shy of 70. Partly cloudy tonight, low of 50, back to around 70 tomorrow. That's your 9 First Warning Forecast. I'm meteorologist Cameron Harden.
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0: Okay, so seriously, my alt heart was so happy at the iHeartRadio Music Festival presented by Capital One. It was so amazing to see Weezer and even the Smashing Pumpkins. Like, lost my mind, for real.
1: You're an alt girly. It's so funny because they were standing right in back of me when we were doing our Hulu hit. And I was like, wow, Weezer's standing right there trying not to freak out. I know. Anyway, if you missed that performance, if you missed Zara Larsson's performance, BTS, Ciara, it was such a good time. It's streaming right now on Disney Plus and Hulu.

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1: You already know. It's Gabby and EJ, y'all.
0: Pete Davidson, he's actually standing up for Ariana Grande in this new interview.
2: I love that. Mm-hmm. I read the story and I really love that.
0: I love that he did this too. It just kind of shows your character, I think. Well, Pete Davidson's anyways. We'll talk next. Hang on.

0: 1071.
1: Hey, we're Gabby and EJ.
2: I will say, doesn't it seem like Pete Davidson is such a good dude?
0: He does. He does seem like such an amazing guy. And, you know, he recently reflected on his high-profile dating history in an interview with Variety magazine. He was joking with Jake Gyllenhaal that he should start a group for men who have been inspired breakup songs. Yeah, but he called his ex Ariana Grande immensely talented and an awesome girl, adding that while they no longer text, we're cool. You know, he also defended her against the recent online scrutiny, calling the criticism not cool and really praising her strength. So I think that's really cool that you could like talk about your ex like that. He definitely mentioned

0: Kim Kardashian too, like during all of that. He's like, yeah, I definitely need a support group for that too.
1: But what's interesting is how, stop commenting on how people's looks. You know what I'm saying?
0: No, for sure. I feel like that's the bottom line on the internet. Like, everybody's always going to talk about somebody, unfortunately. It's really sad.
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15: We're still mainly cloudy as you wake up this morning as temperatures are in the low 50s, but we expect a lot of sunshine to come into play today as temperatures top out just shy of 70. Partly cloudy tonight, low of 50, back to around 70 tomorrow. That's your 9 First Warning Forecast. I'm meteorologist Cameron Harden.
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2: So off the air, Gabby was telling me that the full moon that we had a couple of days ago has people spinning the block for real?
0: It's definitely a thing. I mean, I don't know if you noticed it. I want to say there was a full moon the other night, like two nights ago. But yeah, something's happening with the planets again. I haven't really like been paying attention like I normally do, but I did see one thing in particular that says this full moon is having people kind of spin the block, come back around in your life, or people that you didn't think would come back are coming back. Just a lot of different things coming back to you.
2: Respectfully, everybody who wants to come back, go to hell.
0: Honestly. Thanks. Yeah, you're not here for a reason. Please.

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1: Cincinnati's number one hit music station.
2: So Joe Canseco, I think that's how you say his last name, says Bigfoot is real and the government has an agreement with the aliens. I didn't realize that the government can make agreement with the aliens, but we'll talk about this in just a second.
0: You know what's so funny? I was watching Johnny Neutron yesterday, all random, and I was like, oh my God, he literally sent a transmitter up to talk to aliens.
2: Oh my gosh.
0: So random, but it was such a good movie. Yes, we'll talk next. Let me talk to you.

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2: You already know. It's Gabby and EJ, y'all.
1: Okay, so did you say John Canseco said this?
3: Yeah.
1: Okay.
3: Jose
1: Canseco. Sorry. Go
3: did
1: for
3: I
1: it.
3: Say John?
1: I don't know.
3: This show's a free-for-all. Anyway, honestly. Former baseball player Jose Canseco. Mm-hmm. I think that's how you, C-A-N-S-E-C-O, right? That's how you say his last name?
1: Yeah, Canseco, yeah.
3: Shared some unusual beliefs during a podcast appearance, saying that he's completely convinced that Bigfoot exists and that the aliens have visited Earth. Mm. Basically, as to rate different conspiracy theories, he gave Bigfoot a 10 out of a 10. And he says that there is unknown species the government is hiding.
1: Oh my gosh.
3: He also believes that some celebrities use body doubles for security and that Atlantis, you know, the city undersea once existed. Mm. I don't know how I feel about this.
1: You know me, I'm down with the conspiracy. So everything that he's saying is stuff that I've seen already, like on socials and all of that. So it's not really surprising.
3: Let me tell you something. I don't subscribe to it because I'm scared of it.
1: Right. No, I understand. It is like, listen, the stuff that I be seeing sometimes, I'm like, man, it, like, sometimes with the way things are going, it kind of feels like, oh, this happening isn't so far-fetched.
3: Oh, wow.
1: Right. So it's just kind of crazy. But talking about it like that is like, yeah, you're going to get looked at side-eyed, you know?
3: Mm-hmm. Especially on a podcast.
1: Right.
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20: We're still mainly cloudy as you wake up this morning as temperatures are in the low 50s, but we expect a lot of sunshine to come into play today as temperatures top out just shy of 70. Partly cloudy tonight, low of 50, back to around 70 tomorrow. That's your 9 First Warning Forecast. I'm meteorologist Cameron Harden.
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0: Well, Tate McRae definitely has fans wondering what the heck is going, but she has launched something mysterious.
2: Like what?
0: We will talk next. Hang on.

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1: You already know. It's Gabby and EJ, y'all.
2: What's the deal with Tate McRae?
0: So she has fans wondering what's next after launching a mysterious new account called Tate by TM yesterday. I guess it was her first teaser featuring a film clapperboard marked Tate 01 alongside rocks and a body of water. And then a linked sign-up page promises the project is coming soon. So fans have connected the teaser to some trademark filings for Tate and Tate 01, which covers beauty products, including fragrance, perfume, body mist, skincare, candles, all of that. So people are probably thinking that it's going to be like a skincare or something that's happening.
2: I mean, get a take, get that money. Let me tell you something. You got to get it while you're hot.
0: I mean, listen, I'm not mad at it, you know? And it's funny because people are thinking something was happening today because she was promoting 10-1. Just like 10.1.
1: Ooh.
0: So.
1: I wonder.
0: We'll see.
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19: We're still mainly cloudy as you wake up this morning as temperatures are in the low 50s, but we expect a lot of sunshine to come into play today as temperatures top out just shy of 70. Partly cloudy tonight, low of 50, back to around 70 tomorrow. That's your 9 First Warning Forecast. I'm meteorologist Cameron Harden.
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3: We're still mainly cloudy as you wake up this morning as temperatures are in the low 50s, but we expect a lot of sunshine to come into play today as temperatures top out just shy of 70. Partly cloudy tonight, low of 50, back to around 70 tomorrow. That's your 9 First Warning Forecast. I'm meteorologist Cameron Harden.
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0: Shit, it is KISS 107.1. I'm Mike Klein hanging out with you. 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
1: When I walk on by, girls be looking like we fly. To the beat, walking down the street in my new the freak, yeah. This is how I roll, animal print pants out control. It's Red Food with the...

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So another Fred Show flyaway now to Mexico. Your next chance to win that is coming up at 8:30 Monday morning on Kiss.

0: Cincinnati's Party Station. It's Kiss 107.1. I'm Mike Klein hanging out with you. We're just talking about this literally. Like, I don't think anybody's dating right now.
1: I mean, nobody's dating now.
2: Oh, okay. Fair. So that's, yeah, it's been kind of rough right now. Dating is so expensive. People have, like, stopped. They're like, I'm taking a break.
1: I don't blame them at all.
2: All right. Are you dating right now or now?
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1: We're past the dating phase. 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

Cincinnati's Party Station is KISS 107.1. So interesting Dancing with the Stars this week. So apparently Hanson, Taylor Hanson got, you know, he lost. So he's off the show now. Now they're doing a Mariah Carey themed show on Tuesday. So will they dance to Mariah Carey like Christmas songs? That'll be interesting. Here's Drake now.

Kiss 107.1, Cincinnati's Party Station. Do you want to win a trip to Mexico? Because the Fred Show's going to get you hooked up with this. This is a long trip, too, from Dreams. It's going to be like 6 to 7 days. 8:30 Monday after Waiting by the Phone. Your chance to win.

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13: Shaping up to be an absolutely beautiful weekend, as this afternoon we'll stick with the mostly sunny skies and temperatures climb to just shy of 70 degrees. Tomorrow we start off around 50. Afternoon highs a little warmer. We'll be in that low 70 degree spot. That's your 9 First Warning Forecast. I'm meteorologist Cameron Harden.
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Kiss 107.1, Cincinnati's Party Station, October 29th and 30th. Olivia Rodrigo is going to be in Columbus. I guess, what is that, like almost Halloween, right? Here's Good For You.

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0: with you. It's Kiss 107.1, Cincinnati's Party Station. What is the most stressful time of the day for you?
1: I want to say maybe midday when I'm at work.
2: People are saying 8:15, when they wake up in the morning, they're panicking. They're like, oh my God, I got to do this, I got to do that. I got to go to work, I got to do all this stuff.
1: No, oddly enough, I think I'm in such a routine for my morning that I'm not too bad then. But middle of the day, rush hours at work, that's when it'll raise my blood pressure.
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1: It never fails. Everybody wants to come in on their lunch break.
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I saw purple pumpkin in my neighborhood, so I like Googled it. Apparently, it's this thing called the Purple Pumpkin Project. It's to kind of highlight epilepsy, people living with it right now. It's very interesting. 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
6: Shaping up to be an absolutely beautiful weekend, as this afternoon we'll stick with the mostly sunny skies and temperatures climb to just shy of 70 degrees. Tomorrow we start off around 50. Afternoon highs a little warmer. We'll be in that low 70 degree spot. That's your 9 First Warning Forecast. I'm meteorologist Cameron Harden.
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It's Kiss 107.1. Did you get your Halloween candy yet? Your pumpkin yet? I don't know if I'm going to do it. Like last year, I actually had people show up to my door and I had no candy. I felt like an idiot. 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
11: This

So cuffing season's officially here right now. So September is scouting season. October is drafting season. November, December are their sweet spot. January is the playoffs. And Valentine's Day is the Super Bowl. Will you make it past Valentine's Day? We'll find out. It's Kiss 107.1. Here's Zara Larsson.

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16: Shaping up to be an absolutely beautiful weekend, as this afternoon we'll stick with the mostly sunny skies and temperatures climb to just shy of 70 degrees. Tomorrow we start off around 50. Afternoon highs a little warmer. We'll be in that low 70 degree spot. That's your 9 First Warning Forecast. I'm meteorologist Cameron Harden.
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I'm cool with this. Will there be money involved? It's Chainsmokers and Closer here on Kiss 107.1.

0: It's KISS 107.1 Cincinnati's Party Station. I'm Mike Klein. This is crazy. So this guy took you on a first date where?
1: The guy took me to his aunt's funeral.
2: Wait, what? How did this even happen?
1: So it was a blind date setup, and the guy was like, hey, you got plans Saturday morning? I've never gone out on a date on a Saturday morning. So I'm like, yeah, sure. What you got in mind? And he's like, oh, nothing real big, you know, just wear something nice, but black if you don't mind. And I said, okay, no problem. Gives me the address. I show up at a church. I'm thinking, okay, well, maybe this is how we're going to play this. Nope, full-on funeral.
0: Oh, my God.
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Cincy. It's Ange on Kiss 107.1. I'm hanging out with you until 7 p.m. tonight. Y'all, I've missed it over here. I've been out of town the past 2 weeks and haven't been on the mic in a while, so I'm excited to be back, and I have so much good stuff coming up. We're doing Pay Your Bills. We got a chance for you to go to Jingle Ball in New York at Madison Square Garden, and we have another Fred Show flyaway, so don't go anywhere for all the good stuff.

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25: 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Audible. 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

in Vegas this past weekend. Vegas is probably the most expensive place to buy anything ever. Guess how much I spent on a tequila soda? $92. That was including tip, and I got a double, but still, $92 for one single tequila soda, but I

What up, Cincy? It's Kiss 107.1. We are back with some free cash and the chance to win a trip to the biggest holiday concert of the year, Jingle Ball in New York at Madison Square Garden. It's going to be such a show. The lineup is insane. There's Alex Warren, Stella Lefty, Somber, Teddy Swims, so many more. It's going to be such a good show. If you want to find out how you can win some tickets, coming up in two songs, I'm going to tell you how.

0: What up, it's Ange on Kiss 107.1. We are back with your chance to win some free cash, and on top of that, a chance to win tickets to the iHeartRadio Jingle Ball in New York at Madison Square Garden. It's going to be such a show. The lineup is so good. We have Alex Morin, Somber, Teddy Swims, Stella Lefty, so many more. It's a show you're not going to want to miss. All you got to do is make sure you're listening to Kiss 107.1 every weekday starting at 9 a.m. At 10 after, they're going to give away a keyword. So if you enter for that, you're also entering for your chance to win tickets to the iHeartRadio Jingle Ball.
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If y'all haven't heard, Cincinnati is getting their own Art Week this week, starting today and going until next Saturday. You can walk around over the Rhine, check out some really cool art exhibits, maybe buy some stuff or not. Just walk around and vibe, get some drinks. There's going to be live performances. Sounds like a good time. It's because

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Riviera Maya, 7 days, 6 nights on the beach. I mean, what gets better than that? 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

0: What is going on, Cincy? It's Ange on Kiss 107.1. I'm currently living through my 20s, and the dating pool just seems to be getting smaller and smaller and smaller by the day. I met this guy last week, and he's really nice. We've been texting, and I told him I'm free next week on Thursday or whatever, and he responded saying, okay, sweet, let's do something. And I'm like, okay, do what? I'm not going to plan this. That is up to you, sir. Then the next day, he proceeded to add me on Snapchat. So I think that's done. But let me know, am I being too picky? I feel like he should be planning this, right?
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0: We did take an L against the Steelers last week, but I have high hopes for this Sunday's game. We're playing the Jags. It's going to be good. It's Kiss 107.1.
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We are back with some free cash, and on top of that, a chance to win tickets to this year's iHeartRadio Jingle Ball in New York, Madison Square Garden. It's going to be a show. If you want to find out how, don't go anywhere. I'm going to tell you in two songs. You'll

0: City at Madison Square Garden. They have an absolutely stacked lineup. Somber, Alex Warren, Teddy Swims, Hillary Duff. I mean, everybody under one roof. It's going to be the best show. All you got to do is make sure you're staying tuned to Kiss 107.1 every weekday starting at 9 a.m. At 10 after, they're going to give a keyword. So if you put that in, you are also entering for your chance for Jingle Ball tickets.
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Every time I look at my phone, somebody else is engaged. Like, happy for you, but man, I don't have the funds for this. 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

I want to hear from you guys. What is the peak and the pit of your week? The peak of my week had to be last week when I saw John Summit live at Live Beach Club in Las Vegas. Honestly, the best day of my entire life. And the pit had to be coming home from that and coming back to reality. But I want to know, what was the peak and pit of your guys' week? 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

On a real note, what is everybody actually being for Halloween this year? What is going to be the big standout costume? I know every couple is going to be Taylor and Travis, but what's like the main big thing going on right now that everyone's going to be? Very curious to learn. 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

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And on top of that, a chance to win tickets to the iHeartRadio Jingle Ball in New York. 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
2: 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And on top of that, a chance for you to win some tickets to the iHeartRadio Jingle Ball happening in New York at Madison Square Garden. The lineup is so good. Hilary Duff, Somber, Teddy Swims, Alex Warren. 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And everyone's under one roof. 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And once you qualify for that, you are qualified to enter to win the tickets to Jingle Ball, baby.
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0: 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And this is On The Move with Enrique Santos.
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2: Hey, everybody, welcome to the show. Coming up this hour, Miley Cyrus is back on top with something she hasn't done since 2013. Taylor Swift just made history. And wait till you hear the stacked list of artists joining Victoria Monet on her new album. Plus, the 305 Miami. We're getting close to iHeartRadio Fiesta Latina, and we've got a free party to kick off the weekend. It's all coming up this hour right here on The Move. I'm Enrique Santos. He's DJ Extreme.
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0: Cincinnati's number one hit music station, KISS 107.1. Miley Cyrus just did something she hasn't done since the Bangers era. She got the number one album in the country.
1: Wait a minute. Since Bangers? Yes, sir. This was like 13 years ago.
0: Yep. Bass Persuades debuted at numero uno on the Billboard 200, her first chart-topping album since 2013, bro.
1: That's crazy. Miley disappeared from number one long enough for an entire generation to grow up, then came right back and said, "You miss me?"
0: And apparently, yes, we did. Justin Bieber's on the move. Sorry.

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1: Taylor Swift officially owns the VMAs now. She became the most awarded artist in VMA history last week with 31 awards, passing Beyonce.
2: 31 at this point, just, you know, giving her the moon man. 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Just give her MTV.
1: Listen, she also won Video of the Year for The Fate of Ophelia. Premiered her new Patient Zero video with Dakota Johnson and Colin Farrell and received the first ever Artist Director honor.
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8: The sunshine returned on Saturday, and we're going to keep it for Sunday. A cool start to the day, though, around 49 degrees. But in the afternoon, we're looking good with a high near 75. Monday, a cool start at 49 and a little bit cooler for the afternoon at 68. That's the forecast. I'm 9 First Warning meteorologist Mark Stitz.
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1: You already know, baby. I got a lot of stuff on the way. Got some Flo Rida, some Fade, some Chappelle Roan, Zara Larsson. And right now we getting started with some Ariana Grande. This one is called Hate That I Made You Love Me.

some Samba right now on the Move Mixdown. I'm DJ Extreme on the set. We're going to slow it down real quick. It's the vibe right now. We're going to Colombia. This one, it's Fade. It's called Que Vuelta Vox right now.

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1: Victoria Monet is back with a new album, and look at the people she's caught on this thing. Extreme, Bruno Mars, SZA, Bryson Tiller,
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2: 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Okay,
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1: October 17th is getting closer. Yes. And the iHeartRadio Fiesta Latina is taking over the Kaseya Center in Miami. DJ Extreme will be mixing live.
2: Yes, sir. But first, we have our iHeartRadio Fiesta Latina kickoff party just 2 days prior, Enrique. This Thursday, October 15th, starting at 8 p.m. at Jungle Plaza, Miami Design District. It's going to be on fire, man. 3801 yes, Northeast 1st Avenue in Miami, just in case you want to write it down y llegarle. Enrique Santos is in the building. And who we got, baby?
1: Well, first of all, it's free. It's outdoors. Going to be a lot of fun. It's Tony Sukar's Unity, the Latin tribute to Michael Jackson. With special guest appearances by Gene Rodriguez, that's Luis Fonsi's baby brother. Anthony Ramos, yes, the actor, is now a salsero. He's singing in Spanish. And Howie D for the Backstreet Boys. All hosted by the beautiful Diana Ara Torres and myself. DJ Extreme will be mixing free and open to the public. This is going down Thursday, October 15th, 8 p.m. in the Miami Design District. The iHeartRadio Fiesta Latina kickoff party. See you there. It's Ozuna, Omar Courts. ZZ.

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3: 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But first, we're kicking off the party 2 days early with a free concert. We've got all the details for you coming up this hour. I'm Enrique Santos. He's DJ Extreme. And Teddy Swims is on the move. Mr. Know-It-All.